0: 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Hit Radio devadesátka.
1: 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Never say no, try anything twice.

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1: 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It's called Somebody to Love.

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Can't touch this. 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

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But don't worry, don't stress yourself. Live your life, do what you feel is right.

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